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2: 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Okay. 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
2: 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I don't know about that accent, son. 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
3: We'll talk about that and Take It or Leave It as well tomorrow morning. Wake with Jake Show. And

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2: 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Holding It Down is about the small town heroes and realizing you don't got to leave your small town to be a hero.
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day, Potts Farm was a place to go. Load a truck up, hit the dirt road. 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Y'all ain't listening. 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

0: 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Jake wants to hook you up with bragging rights on a night you'll never forget. Want in? 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
1: When I was in school, I had to sit at the very front row of the class in order to see stuff. 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

0: Thomas Rhett featuring Jordan Davis. Ain't a bad life.
1: 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What's up, y'all? 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
1: The song I Knew It, I Knew You came about because I was lucky enough to get to see a version of Toy Story 5, which I absolutely fell in love with the film and immediately really identified with the characters, namely Jesse. 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
2: With Kevin, Jesse, Owen, and Josh.
3: Friday morning in the Wake with Jake Show, and that always feels good. Let's do this thing, July 10th, and get to a weekend. It's Kevin, Jesse, Owen, and Josh. So it was one of my favorite spots there during the lunch hour yesterday, Chick-fil-A.
4: Yeah!
3: They were busy there at that 33rd and Broadway location. Really busy. And the guy, you know, they're always deep with the iPads getting the orders.
4: Oh,
3: there.
4: Oh, sure, sure, in the heat.
3: And guy comes up to me, and the tricked out SUV just in front of me was a bumper sticker that read Big Pimpin' Boulevard.
4: Where is that located?
2: Edmund North in 1999. That's right.
3: And so the young fellow that started to take my order, before he asked me my preferred name, I say, "Hey, man, question for you." I say, "You see that bumper sticker right there?"
2: No, you didn't.
3: Big Pimpin' Boulevard?
2: No, you didn't.
3: I said, "You think that would work on the back of my SUV, my 2017 Pathfinder?"
2: Yeah.
3: He laughed for 45 seconds.
4: No.
5: Yes.
3: Trying to take my order, and he goes, "Sir, I don't think so."
2: Well done.
3: I
2: Are
3: could
2: you
3: never
2: serious?
3: Belong on Big Pimpin' Boulevard.
2: I don't think so, but it's my pleasure.
4: Yeah. Are you serious?
3: Totally
2: so
3: serious.
2: Funny. I love it. So
3: totally
2: funny.
3: Serious.
0: Coming up on air and on the new Jake app.
2: Okay, I found a story that made me look, because this is a very big pet peeve of mine. People don't know how to merge. And this is actually out of Tulsa that they were explaining the zipper.

0: Ella Langley, Houston, Texas.
1: I want to talk zippers and merging. It's the same thing, though. Like, it's a zipper merge.
2: Okay.
1: Okay. It's coming up on the Wake with Jake Show. Kane and Caitlin Brown now.

0: Brown with Caleb Brown. Thank God.
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2: Text tomorrow, 405-231-5253, because it's happening. 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Good luck.
3: So you know our friends up in Tulsa, News on 6?
4: Okay.
2: Yeah.
3: All right. So it caught my eye because, and this is not what caught our ear, but... And I very rarely click on stories unless it has to do with Oklahoma. And this article is, how does a zipper merge work? And why do troopers say that so many people get it wrong?
2: Yeah.
3: Okay. So construction zones, because they're everywhere, obviously everybody has to deal with one at some time of day.
5: Yeah.
3: As long as you're on the road, you got to deal with construction here.
5: Yes.
3: So a zipper merge, they say, is a traffic technique used when two lanes narrow to one. Drivers should stay in both lanes until they reach the marked merge point. So it says merge now. And then take turns merging into the open lane, much like the teeth of a zipper coming together.
5: That's kind of hard to think when you're driving.
3: No, it's not. It's like what we do in parking lots after a concert.
5: I just go. Yeah. I just got away on
3: that
5: anybody.
3: Guy?
5: I'm going.
3: Of
5: There's an open slot. I'm hitting it.
3: He does that, and he doesn't tip at restaurants.
5: Yeah, but I do, so you guys can get over it.
6: Have you ever wondered, though, why this is so difficult? Like, you see the bundle of traffic, and you're like, this should be going much faster.
3: Way, way faster.
6: But like, then you also understand why.
2: Right. You also feel bad for going into the one lane that you know is going to merge. Like, I feel bad going into that lane knowing it's going to end.
3: Well, and that's
2: don't
3: what
2: you?
3: They get into the reason why, like, there's so many mistakes with this is because that you've got the guy that, you know, in the big dually that, like, shoves over in the middle over the line so that nobody goes past him.
2: Yep.
3: I wouldn't do that necessarily until after the merge sign.
2: Yeah.
3: Like, I have no problem with that for the people that wait until the very last second. That's not what we're talking about. But right at the merge sign. So, you have one lane slowing down and then another lane where the traffic should be going 75 to 80 miles an hour. And then those two differences in speed create a conflict. So... there should be a slowdown in both lanes, but only so that one car can get behind the next and the next and the next.
2: Should keep moving.
3: It should.
5: All these rules, though, I just feel like
3: that's the reason why it is a problem is because of people like Owen.
5: Well, everyone never going to be on the same page.
2: Never.
5: No, you're going to have some old lady.
6: Well, a question to Owen, because we're dealing with this right now, both of us on our route in the morning.
3: Right.
6: I-44 Belle Isle is going through a
3: right
6: whole thing right now. Have you rerouted, or are you doing Belle Isle?
5: I just hang in the right lane.
6: Well,
5: right?
6: But here's the problem with that, is that you get that Buick that's coming on from the, you know.
3: The ramp.
6: The ramp.
3: Yeah.
6: That's going 35 miles an hour with their left blinker on. You're like, just go!
5: It's also, at 5-something in the morning, not as bad.
6: That's true.
5: Not as bad.
6: That's a good
5: point. But it is when I'm coming
3: on the way
5: home. You can tell that it's backing
3: up. It's different,
6: Terrible.
5: Yeah. Terrible.
3: Learn from Hypo.
1: Coming up on air and on the new Jake.

0: And speaking of hypo,
1: mm-hmm. yes,
0: the one that sits there with their lights on,
2: uh-huh.
1: yeah,
0: to slow you down,
1: yeah.
0: Are they there all day?
2: Yeah, oh. someone is.
0: What do they do?
2: Yeah. Getting paid to sit there on their phone.
0: Wow, that's a long day.
1: That is what they're doing.
2: Why you gotta talk about them like that, huh, Owen?
1: Country music news is coming up. They're just sitting there. I mean, they I think if they
2: they're
1: got
2: doing
1: put
2: something.
1: On that duty, they're going, oh yeah,
3: yeah. They TikTok, love that.
1: TikTok
2: I don't
1: all day.
2: Think so.
1: Yeah,
2: no,
1: I think
2: they
1: so.
2: Love their job.
1: I'm sure they do.
3: Especially
1: hey,
3: that position.
1: Bunny XO seen with someone in a bar.
3: What?
1: Talk about Jelly's ex on the way. Country music needs.
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1: Hey, country music news is coming up here in about 6 minutes. We're talking about Bunny XO being seen with someone that she actually was reported kissing while still married to Jelly Roll. It's a mess. It's really a mess. But that's what divorce is. Anyway, that's coming up in country music news. Here's Josh Turner at Jake FM.

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3: Friday,
2: July 10th. Happy birthday, Jessica Simpson, 46. Sophia Viagra, 54. Gary LaVox of Rascal Flatts is 56. And former head football coach Urban Meyer, 62.
4: Urban Liar.
5: Nice. Speaking of Sophia, the other night we were watching AGT. And before we started, Outlander.
2: Yes.
5: Who's the Spice Girl that's on there?
4: Mel B.
5: So... just before we clicked off here, he goes, wait a second. Who was that one that was showing so much cleavage?
6: Yeah.
4: And it was Mel B.
5: No, it was the other one.
4: Oh.
7: Sophia Vergara?
5: Yeah.
2: Wow. Yeah,
4: I feel like she can get away with it because that's kind of her thing and she's funny.
2: She's a funny.
4: Yeah.
2: I like her accent. Randy Travis is gearing up to release his first album of original recordings in 18 years. They're claiming that it's lost songs that were remixed or remastered by his longtime producer. The first single from the album comes out today. It's called Fish On. So there you go.
6: I just don't buy this.
2: Well, it's a little difficult to know that they especially have released AI Randy before.
4: Right.
2: And they're claiming these are recordings that were done years ago for demos that never were released, but they're claiming it's him and remastered as such.
5: Josh and I were talking.
4: Remastered. Could mean a totally different thing.
5: Yeah, that's true. Josh and I were talking in the office because he's coming in concert to Rose State,
6: yeah.
4: What?
2: Really? I didn't see that.
5: His band plays, and he sings the songs, and I don't know exactly how that works with him, but and the ticket prices are expensive.
6: They are. Yeah. Very expensive.
4: So,
6: crazy.
2: He might do a medley that night, Kevin.
5: Maybe. Who knows?
2: Lainey Wilson tells Delish Magazine, which I just love.
4: I know you do.
2: that she loves escargot.
4: Alex used to like escargot.
6: That's snail?
2: What is escargot?
4: It's snails.
2: Snails.
6: Mm.
2: Wait, they have a good escargot at Mahogany. Uh-huh. Lobster escargot. It's in
4: that's
2: these weird. little pockets.
6: Lobster
4: snail? Yeah. I wonder if they... No,
6: butter?
4: Not in the lobster
6: That's not what it is.
4: That'd be the coolest animal ever.
2: I'm a lobster snail.
6: I've never heard of that.
4: It's probably lobster made like escargot.
2: Yeah, there it is.
4: Maybe.
2: Yeah, it's good.
4: We had it on the Disney cruise.
2: Escargot. Mm. Okay.
4: It's not good.
2: TMZ says Bunny XO, well, she's been seen with this Dylan Wolf again, kissing him at Jelly Roll's bar in Nashville.
4: At Jelly's bar?
2: Well, this has happened. And then now they've been seen together again. They were photographed out late.
4: Yeah, but at Jelly Roll's bar.
6: That's not a good look.
2: Well, that was many months ago where she did that.
6: Really?
2: And then now they're
4: together. Oh, again after. Okay.
2: No, they've been divorced.
4: Wow.
5: He probably gave her one of those tokens that I got where you get to drink for free.
4: Why would you not get free drinks?
5: Let's go.
2: Why go to, Chili's when you can go to there?
5: Exactly.
2: Yeah, that's your country music news. Controversy.
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0: Brian. 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
1: It's somewhat of a response to one of our past Take It or Leave It's, but it's also their own original story of in-law drama while they were out of town. It's on the way here after Tim and Taylor on Jake FM.

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1: A Case and Associates property.
2: See, this is a little lesson in take it or leave it action. You can always write in as anonymous.
3: That's right.
2: Uh-huh. You don't have to name names or where you're from.
3: No, no, no. This person wrote in and said, regarding the story you guys talked about yesterday about the sister-in-law and the fridge.
4: That was two days ago.
2: Not in the fridge, but and the fridge. Yeah, yeah.
3: This person said, I wish that's all my brother-in-law did. We went away on vacation and let him stay in our house while we were gone, and he went through and reorganized my entire office.
2: Okay.
3: Everything in it. I still don't know where things are, and he went through our bedroom.
2: What?
4: Oh.
3: After I specifically told him to stay out of my office, I didn't say he had to stay out of my bedroom.
2: Oh, no.
3: But who goes through someone's house and things while they are away, especially a bedroom? I'm pretty sure I'm still traumatized over the whole situation.
4: So he was house-sitting.
3: House-sitting, I assume.
4: Yes, had a little time to house-sit.
2: Uh-huh. I wonder...
5: He's an interior decorator.
2: I was going to say he may have some kind of like...
5: It looks fabulous!
4: I mean, is it better, Anonymous?
2: No, she said she can't find where things are.
4: Yeah. I mean, you'll get there eventually.
2: Okay, no, you're not touching the rest
4: better.
2: Of it. You don't... This reminds me of my best friend. I've told her about this, so this is not me like coming at her on the air. Mm-hmm. My best friend, anytime like... We would have new people over, like a friend party or whatever, and she knows the house now because she's been there several times.
3: Yeah,
2: she takes it upon herself to tour everybody around the house, and she'll open the doors that I have closed.
4: What?
2: And I'm like, you don't need to show them the laundry room.
5: Yeah, but yeah, I do. I mean,
2: no,
5: you
2: don't.
5: See how you guys do it,
2: and it's not her house.
3: Wow.
4: I show houses for real estate, and I go to other houses, and I always think there could be a better way to arrange things. And
2: I don't touch them, though.
4: I don't do it, but I sure would like to. Hmm. So I can see where this person's coming from. Get in there and change it up a little bit.
3: Switch it up a little.
4: Yeah, feng shui. Feng shui.
2: Nope.
5: This was a bad move. I learned this lesson the hard way because I'm very organized and my wife's very cluttery. And it took me many, many years because I would like try to organize her stuff.
2: Mm-hmm.
5: And that was bad because it might be cluttered, but she knew everything in there and where it's at.
2: Yes.
5: So this same thing with the office situation.
2: It's organized chaos.
5: It's organized the way she likes it. And man,
3: so what would you do if an in-law was house sitting for you and you got home and
5: they'd never house sit again? I can tell you that.
4: Just consider it being a nice gesture.
2: No, let's not
4: reorganize.
3: I think they meant well.
2: Clean,
3: right?
2: Fine.
3: They did.
2: Clean.

0: 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With a staggering number of jackpots, our players are turning spins into wins. Lucky Star Casino, the biggest jackpots and limitless promotions are closer than you think.
1: And went to the fridge to get something.
2: Yeah, look for a Capri Sun.
1: And I'd have them stocked for you.
2: Yeah, you would.
1: That would be so weird.
3: I feel like that's different.
2: I feel like that's normal to me.
1: It's not.
3: That's an intimate dinner party.
1: The right thing to do would be to say, hey, can you get a Capri Sun for me? Or do you mind if I do?
3: What if they're on all over the place with their kids? Like, I don't want to be bothered by people coming up and like, can I do this?
2: You said just something different there, though. Do you mind if I do? Mm-hmm. So then if I ask you that and you say, no, go ahead. Then it's
1: you
2: open.
1: Asked for permission.
2: Okay.
1: And I granted it. That's different.
2: Thank you. Kevin.
4: His palatial palace.
5: And on the new Jake Ass.
1: Note to self, Josh is going to ruin a Rhett's steak grilled to perfection with a Capri Sun.
2: It pairs great with the Capri Sun. The Pacific Punch one.
3: There
2: great.
3: It is.
4: Yeah. I want to know when this dinner party's happening.
1: We need to make this happen.
3: You should marinate it in the Capri Sun.
1: Oh.
3: With sugar. Sugar's always good for a marinade.
4: For that chicken, for red meat.
3: You don't know.
4: Come on.
1: Let's do Open Topic Friday at 7.
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4: 7 o'clock Friday morning. Let's do Open Topic Friday. Who wants to go first?
5: Female frogs are amazing.
6: What?
4: Oh.
5: So you do know that, like, some frogs, some species of frogs, like, change genders.
7: Yeah.
5: If there's no other opposite gender around, so they can continue on the family line.
4: Mm-hmm.
5: But
8: so what, do they like it to mate it with themselves?
5: No, they change. They physically can change their biological makeup in order to adapt to their surroundings.
4: They're amphibiodextrous.
5: There it is.
8: I hope the government doesn't pay for that.
5: Okay.
4: Here we go.
5: So, but female frogs, I was reading, sometimes if they're like not into a dude, they end up playing dead so that they like leave him alone.
4: Oh,
5: and I'm like, how many times have females done this?
8: I thought you were going to say they end up playing softball.
9: Owen.
4: Owen Duffy.
9: Your wife was a softball coach.
8: That's why I can say it.
5: No, that's not how that works.
8: That's why I can say it.
9: Why?
5: But I was actually watching this video and she's like, and then she like goes over on her back. It's hilarious.
8: Put on a full Shakespearean act.
5: Yes.
4: Wow.
5: Oh, amazing.
8: And here I thought I wouldn't enjoy what you brought, but that was great.
5: I'm glad.
4: Open Topic Friday for me is this, with all this talk about ranch dressing and World Cup visitors visiting the U.S. and going crazy for ranch and then trying to get it back home. Huge business opportunity for someone in Europe, right?
5: Right?
4: Oh, I can't believe it's not already there.
7: Huh.
5: Like,
4: stunning.
5: We used to trade all kinds of goods, like tea and all the things and spices.
4: Yeah. Give some ranch. Can tariff them? I mean, you know.
5: Why are we not doing this?
4: Come on.
8: Should do that.
9: Now Owen's in.
8: I think that would get me out of this country for a little bit.
9: Open Topic Friday for me was me and Lise went to a Broadway show, Lyric Theater put on at Civic Center.
5: Yeah.
4: So proud of you.
9: Fantastic.
4: So proud of you.
9: It was fantastic. I don't want to talk about the other shows that Civic Center's having.
5: Oh,
9: the
5: yeah.
9: Outsiders
5: Yay.
9: Is happening later in August, I think. The Notebook musical is happening in December. And then The Sound of Music is going to be there as well later this year.
5: And
9: it's just so much. It's a good little date night.
5: And Sweeney Todd in about 3 weeks.
9: Yes, and Sweeney Todd with a special appearance by Jesse's daughter.
8: Open Topic, whatever today is, Friday.
9: That's
8: have
9: right.
8: You heard of type 2 fun?
5: No.
8: It's when you have a good memory of something that was miserable at the time.
4: Oh.
8: And I say with love.
5: Child rearing.
8: Yeah. That could be, that's type 2 fun.
5: It's hard.
8: You know, think of something that was embarrassing or horrible in the moment, uncomfortable in the moment, but you look back and you're like, hey, that was okay. And I say this with love.
5: Okay.
8: Jake Jam.
4: Mm-hmm.
9: Wow.
5: This is hard. It's work.
8: Now, not for the patrons.
9: I'm not sure. Yeah, the listeners aren't going to agree with that.
8: The listeners hopefully had fun.
5: It's a massive event.
8: To put that on, I think Kevin would agree.
5: Kevin would definitely agree.
9: Type 2 fun.
8: It was miserable at the time.
4: Miserable at the time.
8: I mean, it's 120.
5: Right.
8: You know, drunk people everywhere.
4: But when you get on stage and look at that crowd, it's pretty awesome.
5: It's pretty awesome. Mm.
8: Type 2 fun.
5: That's like saying, I mean, that's where the phrase comes from, like, someday we're going to laugh at this. Like, yeah.
9: It reminds me of that jingle. I have type 2 fun and I manage it well. I don't know the rest of the words.
4: Making got a story to tell.
1: And on the new Jake app.
8: My other type 2 fun? Cattle business.
5: Oh,
9: that's a good one.
8: That sucked when we were cattle ranchers. But it's fun to look back on.
5: And make some good stories.
8: Okay.
5: Crocs!
8: What about your Crocs?
5: Crocs!
9: We're snobby, huh?
5: We are snobby.
8: What are some weird things we're snobs about? On Fridays, we give lists. So that's coming up, more of it. Morgan Wallen.

0: fallen, don't we?
1: Well, what are some odd things that you're a snob about? It's a list topic that we came up with a couple of weeks ago thinking it would just be kind of a one-off. But by golly, every Friday, we want to hear those odd things that you're a snob about.
2: We
1: coming
2: snobs.
1: Up.

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2: Always be straggling.
4: I was born in Norman. And so when I hear Norman, though, kudos to whatever ad agency came up with Norman.
3: Ooh.
4: That spot hasn't played in years.
3: Years.
4: Yeah. But it's still in our mind.
3: Wow. Well, it's like protecting all the things you own, like cars and trucks and mobile homes.
4: Here we go.
3: Accidents or tickets too. Call, we'll take care of you.
2: I don't
3: 524-1541.
2: Yeah. Shout out.
3: Tall Paul Meat Insurance.
4: Oh, yeah.
2: Tall Paul?
4: Meat?
3: Mead.
2: I thought she said meat insurance, too.
3: Yeah.
4: Insurance for your meat. You know, I got my freezer. I unplugged it.
5: Yeah.
4: And all that meat was ruined.
5: Tell me about your snobbish behavior.
4: Yeah. Right? What are some odd things you're a snob about? I'll tell you mine real quick. Coffee mugs.
3: Yeah?
4: I have a coffee mug at the house. That totally different topic. I think me and Jesse share... We agree on some odd things.
3: Yes.
4: We disagree on most, but agree on some odd things.
3: I say we agree with most.
4: Okay.
3: There are very few things we disagree.
2: You disagree on this right now?
4: Of how I love this coffee. I love this coffee cup, but I'm also anticipating knowing the day is coming when it's going to break.
3: Oh, no.
4: You've thought of things like that before.
3: Yes, because like it has happened, and it's sad.
4: And it's sad. Oh. But there's this I'm a snob about this coffee cup at my house that I think was handmade. It's like Native American-looking clay.
3: Oh, mm-hmm.
4: A perfect... Not... like a perfectly cylinder coffee cup. It's got like a cone shape.
3: Yeah.
4: And the handle's perfect. I have it in a spot. I only use it on the weekends because during the weekday I have my to-go stuff to get
3: sure.
4: here.
2: Yeah, yeah.
4: But it's my favorite coffee cup.
3: Yes.
4: And I don't want a basic coffee cup.
3: I like
5: wow.
3: it.
5: Wow. I'm into deep mugs right now, too.
4: Okay.
5: I don't like a small mug. I like a big cappuccino mug. Yes.
3: Yeah.
5: I don't know why because I never fill it. It's weird.
3: It's
5: anyway.
3: Just cozy, I think.
5: Yeah, it does feel cozy. That's
3: yeah.
5: right.
4: Because you
5: don't want to be cozy when it's
3: two-handed. Like all the people
4: yes.
3: on the commercials.
4: Like a good old white girl.
3: Give me that pumpkin spice.
5: I'm a snob about ice.
4: Mm. Yeah, you are.
3: ICE or ice?
5: Ice, and I'll tell you why. It's an unpopular opinion.
4: You have preferred immigration control
3: right.
4: people?
3: I was like, what does this
2: They're
3: mean?
2: Called nice now, guys.

0: Unpopular opinion, but I think crushed ice sucks. I'm a cubed ice guy.
1: You don't.
2: Okay, do you consider pellet ice crushed ice?
3: Yeah.
2: Like Sonic ice?
0: I like the cubed, you know, just the
2: big cubes. Like you said you don't like Sonic ice?
0: I'm not a fan, no.
3: It's because you have a terrible opinion.
0: I get it.
3: You have a large, nice, hollow mouth. And so you don't need the little cubes, little chunks like people do.
0: And I like the little indention there where you can stick your tongue and kind of suck on it a little bit.
2: I don't know if I can follow this.
0: Okay. You know the cubed ice will have
2: a
0: little notch
2: about
0: at the bottom.
3: Yeah. I bet you can tie a cherry stem with your tongue.
0: Okay, move on.
1: The odd thing that I'm a snob about is that I don't think I can ever, and I haven't, ever bought expensive sunglasses.
3: Oh. Same.
1: Because I just lose them so often.
2: Or break them.
1: Or break them, but usually it's lost. So I'm a snob about just having cheap sunglasses
2: around.
1: Yeah,
2: same.
1: I need to have
3: them.
2: What's the most expensive you've ever bought?
1: I think Elise bought me a pair for like 40 or 50 bucks.
2: That's still expensive.
1: And that was, and I don't really wear them that often.
2: Right?
1: Because I'm scared to lose them.
3: You're scared too.
1: Yeah, I don't want to.
2: Do you spend money on sunglasses?
3: Used to. I did one time. That was my big purchase out of high school.
1: Really?
3: That's funny. You get all that high school graduation money?
1: Yeah.
3: I bought some Ray-Bans.
1: Yeah.
3: Had them for about 16 years.
2: I wonder if like the scratch resistance is any better on an expensive pair.
3: Sure.
2: Because the scratch.
1: Yeah.
2: Happens all the time for me.
1: 100%.
0: I do like a nice $100 pair of Ray-Bans.
2: I never put them on my face.
1: You don't have a problem with losing them either?
0: I did once, and it was awful. Left them in a record rep's car after lunch.
2: And they melted?
0: No, I just left them in the car.
3: And they didn't go to Mars for lunch.
0: He returned it in, and he turned in the car.
2: No way!
3: Yeah, because it was a rental.
2: No, shut up.
1: They melted?
2: I don't know.
3: Yeah.
2: They could be warped.
1: No, we do know.
2: Warped.
3: We're snobs.
2: All right. I am a super snob about Crocs.
3: Okay.
2: Period.
1: In a good way or a bad way?
2: I will not buy a pair of Crocs, and I don't know why.
1: Wow.
2: Not even the off-brand Crocs.
1: Really?
2: Hey, Crocs are way too expensive for what you're getting.
1: Have you ever worn a pair of Crocs?
2: Yes! I tried on a pair of my friends, and I was like, okay, first of all...
1: Comfy.
2: I would have to wear socks with them. Second of all, socks and Crocs look terrible. I'm totally at a loss here.
3: You just need something quick to put on your feet at the house.
2: Flip-flops.
3: That's what I do. No, you need a little something to cover your toes.
2: No, I don't need protection. I'm not going outside.
3: I have flannel-lined Crocs at the house. I wear them all year long. And when I wear them in the summer, it's so sticky hot in there, the flannel gets sucked out with my foot.
2: That sounds miserable.
3: I love it.
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0: He needs to get those bouncers at his club, you know. On Bunny XO, eyes on her. Like, no making out in my club. It's weird.
1: Weird.
0: Weird.
2: She's in trouble.
0: Friday Fun Facts coming up. Who holds the keys to the internet? This is crazy stuff. I can

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1: 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Let's do it!
2: Yeah.
1: Strengths is the longest word in the English language containing only one vowel.
2: Whoa!
1: Okay. Strengths.
3: Come on, Owen. Spell it.
4: E is the vowel.
3: Can you spell it, though?
2: Spell it. Don't look at the list.
3: Look at me.
4: S-T-R-E-N-G-T-H.
3: Nice.
4: Just because I just saw it.
2: You just looked at it. That's crazy.
1: Here's fun fact number two. There are 21 people who have 7 physical keys that control the main database behind the entire internet.
2: I don't like this.
1: And they're spread around the world, and the keys are all in a safe deposit box.
2: Why is this not a movie?
3: Yeah, this sounds like a movie.
2: Yeah, like
3: What do the keys do, though? They control the database.
2: There's one
3: the
2: little
3: internet.
2: Lock. Like,
3: yeah,
2: little lock
3: you can
2: box.
3: Just shut down the internet?
2: Right?
3: That's crazy.
1: We need some more facts on this.
3: We do.
4: Yeah, I don't like that one.
2: It doesn't like you.
1: Fun fact number three. To keep kids from cheating on their university entrance exams...
2: Uzbekistan.
1: Thank you. Literally shuts off the entire internet in the country on test day.
2: What?
4: Wow.
1: And if you can spell...
2: Uzbekistan.
1: You get a master's degree.
2: Okay.
4: Is that a fun fact or a funny?
2: That's a Kevin fact.
1: Well, the last part was a funny.
4: Okay.
1: Uzbekistan.
2: Uzbekistan.
1: Fun fact number four.
4: She won't let you say it wrong.
3: No.
2: I learned it on the Olympics.
3: Ooze.
2: Not like I knew it.
1: Ooze. Uzbekistan?
3: Yeah.
1: Okay. Corona didn't pay to have their beer featured in the Fast and the Furious franchise.
2: Really?
1: The producers just picked it because it fit the vibe of the characters.
3: Hmm.
1: The free product placement has been worth at least $15 million to Corona.
2: Wow. Holy
3: cow.
4: I was kind of thinking about this the other day. When things are blurred out on television shows or not
2: like a
4: shown,
2: sticker put over something.
4: Mm-hmm. Yeah. That's more the production doing that.
2: So they don't have to pay.
4: So they don't. Well, no.
3: So they don't make that company money without.
4: Yes.
2: Right.
3: Right?
4: Yeah.
1: Or they don't have to pay.
2: Right.
4: So that company doesn't have to pay or doesn't.
1: Correct.
3: Yeah, right?
1: But no, they don't have to pay that company.
2: Right.
3: Why would the production company pay to have...
2: To use the name.
3: Really?
2: Just like a likeness situation.
4: I see.
3: Yeah. That's weird.
1: And fun fact five. Disney's Pocahontas originally had a role written for John Candy.
4: Oh.
1: He was voicing a turkey named Red Feather, but the character was cut out after his death.
2: No way!
4: Wow.
1: That's your Friday fun.
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1: 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Take it or leave it on the way. It's more in-law drama, but this time while you're out of town. It's coming up here on the Wake with Jake Show. Corey and

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2: See, this is a little lesson in take it or leave it action. You can always write in as anonymous.
3: That's right.
2: Uh-huh. You don't have to name names or where you're from.
3: No. This person wrote in and said, regarding the story you guys talked about yesterday, about the sister-in-law and the fridge. That was 2 days ago.
2: Not in the fridge, but and the fridge. Yeah, yeah.
3: This person said, I wish that's all my brother-in-law did. We went away on vacation and let him stay in our house while we were gone, and he went through and reorganized my entire office.
2: Okay.
3: Everything in it. Mm-mm. I still don't know where things are, and he went through our bedroom.
2: What?
4: Oh.
3: After I specifically told him to stay out of my office, I didn't say he had to stay out of my bedroom.
2: Oh, no.
3: But who goes through someone's house and things while they are away, especially a bedroom? I'm pretty sure I'm still traumatized over the whole situation.
4: So he was house-sitting.
3: House-sitting, I assume.
4: Yes, had a little time to house-sit.
2: Uh-huh. I wonder...
4: He's an interior decorator.
2: I was going to say he may have some kind of like...
4: It looks fabulous! I mean, is it better, Anonymous?
2: No, she said she can't find where things are.
4: Yeah. I mean, you'll get there eventually.
2: Okay, no, you're not touching the rest
4: better.
2: Of
4: it.
2: You don't... This reminds me of my best friend. I've told her about this, so this is not me like coming out.

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1: Mm-hmm. And that was bad because it might be cluttered, but she knew everything in there and where it's at.
2: Yes.
1: So this same thing with the office situation.
2: It's organized chaos.
1: It's organized the way she likes it. And man.
3: So what would you do if an in-law was house sitting for you and you got home and it
1: They'd never house sit again. I can tell you that.
4: I mean, just consider it being a nice gesture.
2: No, let's not.
4: Reorganize.
3: I think they met well.
2: Clean,
3: right?
2: Fine.
3: They did.
2: Clean.
3: Yeah.
2: Fine.
1: It ain't your stuff.
2: It's not your stuff. Okay, well, let's go back to the fridge then.
3: Uh-huh.
2: Is that different?
4: Getting in their fridge.
2: Getting in somebody's fridge.
4: What about you reorganizing their fridge?
3: See, I don't mind either. I really don't.
2: I don't mind the fridge.
3: Yeah. But you mind people moving stuff around your office?
2: Yes.
1: I stick what I say with the fridge, that you need to ask for permission.
4: Mm-hmm. Not if you're house sitting.
1: Oh, yeah.
2: That should be.
3: But if you're over for a party, you have to ask you to get in the fridge?
1: Yes.
2: If we're having hot dogs, I'd be like, I need some mustard.
1: If I invited you guys over and made you a nice red steak, which I may do someday. I wish you would.
2: I said I'd eat one.
1: And we're all sitting around the table. And you got up, Josh.
3: Uh-huh.
1: And went to the fridge to get something.
3: Yeah, look for a Capri Sun.
1: And I'd have them stocked for you.
3: Yeah, you would.
1: That would be so weird.
2: I feel like that's different.
3: I feel like that's normal to me.
1: It's not.
2: That's an intimate dinner party.
1: Would be to say, hey, can you get a Capri Sun for me? Or do you mind if I do?
2: What if they're on all over the place with their kids? Like, I don't want to be bothered by people coming up and like, can I do this?
3: You said something different there, though. Do you mind if I do? Mm-hmm. So then if I ask you that and you say, no, go ahead. Then it's
1: you
3: open.
1: Asked for permission.
3: Okay.
1: And I granted it. That's different.
3: Thank you. Kevin.
4: His palatial palace.
5: And on the new Jake Gap.
1: It'll be 100 degrees today. I think we should swim.
3: Yeah.
1: Come on over with some songs swimming around in our head.
2: Okay.
1: At 8 o'clock. 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
4: With Kevin, Jesse, Owen, and Josh.
5: Once you roll that thing out and hit play, because this is a special time of day on a Friday where we bring you songs. Swimming around in our head. What? Songs. Swimming around in our head.
6: You gotta go higher every time.
5: Yeah. Not too high, though. Not too high.
7: Is that like a half step? What is that?
5: That's don't know.
7: I don't either, but I like it.
5: It's just all in the head. Mm-hmm. So all week long, we've been doing this radio deal.
7: All week long?
6: Just one week. We're one week in.
5: Well, this week in particular, we've been doing it with songs swimming around our head. Mm-hmm. Kevin mentioned earlier it's going to be a scorcher today, triple digits across the state. You need to take a dip. Mm-hmm. So let's jump on in and get these songs that are swimming around our head out.
8: I'll segue from there because I texted my pool friends last Saturday because my mowing music the last 2 weeks has been, and it's perfect because it, from start to finish, and I'm done with the lawn, Keith Urban's Flow State.
7: Mm. Oh, perfect.
8: His album, but it's more perfect for you guys because I said, hey, you're at the pool. You need an hour's worth of music.
7: Oh, yeah.
8: And of course, he covers all these yacht rock songs. Yeah. And this one just, I mean, they're all great. But this one really stands out to me.
9: I see the crystal raindrops fall. And the beauty of it all is when the sun comes shining through.
7: I like it.

0: You gotta leave that part in, don't you?
1: That whole album.
2: I can't wait. I'm not gonna mow the lawn, but I can't wait to listen to it.
1: Oh.
0: I wanna play mine real quick because mine brings us down a little bit, so then you guys can bring us up.
2: Oh, okay.
0: Bonnie Tyler passed away this week. And there's a song by her that I know it's widely known.
2: Yeah.
0: But it's just always been a great hit that I just love listening to. And so I've wanted to listen to

0: Bonnie Tyler. Rest in peace.
1: Every time there's an eclipse, she makes money.
0: That's true, too.
2: Well, yep. Wonder where that'll go now.
1: It's just probably her estate.
2: Did she write that?
1: I don't know.
3: Jim
1: Did she?
3: Steinman wrote that.
1: Jim Steinman.
2: Jimmy.
3: Wow. He wrote all the Meatloaf stuff.
1: Oh. So did the guy in the background, was he anybody?
2: Meatloaf? That was Meatloaf.
1: No.
0: Might have been.
3: I don't think that was.
1: No, that was definitely not.
3: No idea.
1: No. What, here we go. Caught my ear. No, it's not. This has been in my head all week, and I have no idea why. No idea why. But JT and one of his best albums that he's ever done is his very first solo album. And this song right here is just, it's still a banger, as the kids say.
2: Yeah, bang it.
1: Yeah.
0: You've heard this one, Owen?
2: Oh, yeah, Cry Me That River.

0: noises in that song.
1: It is.
0: I never noticed all the mouth noises.
1: That's the producer, Timbaland.
0: Oh, I've interviewed Timbaland.
1: No, you haven't.
2: No, you haven't.
0: Why would I lie about that?
2: You've interviewed Timbaland?
0: You look it up on the YouTube.
1: Why would you?
0: He was on Brad Paisley's album one year, and we all went out and interviewed him and John Fogerty. And
1: stop it right now.
2: Yeah. That's cool.
0: Yeah, I had to really Google who he was.
1: So you're telling me a future bit should be us going around the room and saying one ridiculously true fact about ourselves? Because I would have never guessed that about you.
0: Two truths and a lie.
3: You always get mad when Owen and I drop these names that we've hung out with
1: that
3: for all these years.
2: That is true. Yes. So you got to promise in that segment you can't get angry.
1: I won't get angry.
0: Good. That was
1: the
0: day.
1: Feel like Josh and I are left out of a lot of those conversations.
0: Well, just stay in it. That was the day that I went to the urinal there at the Country Music Hall of Fame and stood next to legendary Bill Anderson, and he farted.
2: What?
0: Did
2: okay.
0: I just heard whispering Bill Anderson.
3: Was it a whisper or more of a
1: whispering
3: out of the other way?
0: Yeah. It was a soft little hootie. Anyway, real quick. Don't play it quite yet. I want to set this up because if it's been out for about a year, Riley Green wrote this song solo, which is impressive these days in the age of co-writes. But this little hook that I want to share, it kind of totally shows you this song, and it's pretty good. Take a listen. It's called Jesus Saves.

0: of crazy. Song about interacting with a homeless guy who went to Vietnam, and the next verse, and his whole country didn't like him when he came back. A lot of truth to that. Crazy good song.
1: That's powerful,
0: Jesus
1: man.
0: Saved.
2: Very powerful. You never know.
3: Coming up on air and on the new Jake App.
4: There! I said it!
0: Ha! Fridays, we do that.

0: There I said it, and boy, do I have something to say. Last night, we were getting a little Thursday evening ice cream treat, and I couldn't believe when someone ahead of me was offered sprinkles. I couldn't believe what they said.
1: What?
0: I'll talk about it coming up after the Zach Brown Band.

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2: 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Thank you.
3: Do you still have the music bed when we used to do those hard questions?
2: What?
4: Oh, like
2: what
4: a,
2: are you asking me?
3: Maybe the fad.
2: Oh, the...
3: No.
4: Like the family...
3: Like the million, who wants to be a millionaire?
4: Who wants to be a millionaire? Oh.
3: It's got that intense kind of...
4: Yeah.
3: This is the new sound to there. I said it.
4: Love it.
3: Intensity.
2: So go 25 quick. Seconds, so go quick.
3: Well, you can hit the button twice
2: okay,
3: or
2: hit
3: three
2: it
3: times.
2: Yeah, I'll hit it a couple times.
3: If there's... A, here's my there, I said uh-huh. it. If there's an option for sprinkles... You always say yes. Who's saying no sprinkles?
4: Me.
2: I like that.
3: What's,
2: yeah.
3: what's your deal?
4: They're a waste good. Of sugar. Like, yeah.
2: really?
4: They don't have a flavor.
3: Boring.
4: It's just,
3: and a nice crunch.
4: I'd rather have
3: always take
4: nuts
3: the sprinkles.
4: Or M&Ms.
3: There.
4: Or...
3: I said it.
4: Yeah, he did say it. No excuses for anybody not to know lyrics of songs anymore.
2: Okay.
4: Gary,
2: that's true.
4: Gary will, like, he, the other day, the lyrics came on the screen for some song. Yeah. As we were listening to it. And he was like, oh, all this time I thought it was this. And I was like, I know, you sing it like this all the time, but I never corrected him because I thought he was just making a joke.
2: Yeah, I thought he was being funny.
4: Nope.
3: That's
4: wow.
3: funny.
5: Well,
4: there!
5: I mean,
4: yes,
5: that
4: I said it.
5: I mean, sometimes it's better that way because I always thought when Sam Hunt says braids in her hair, he said she has blazing abs.
3: Yeah, that was always weird.
4: What?
2: Blazing abs?
5: See, listen to it sometimes.
2: I need to.
5: She got blazing abs.
4: Maybe she does.
5: Anyway.
2: Oh, no.
3: Here, tap your foot.
5: Go ahead,
3: again.
5: Josh.
3: There you go. No, there it is.
2: You got
3: all
2: it.
3: Right.
5: Drivers that don't know how to merge at a reasonable speed, we talked about this earlier in the show, should have their licenses revoked.
3: Oh. Revoked.
5: Move on!
3: Wow.
2: I like that.
5: There, I said it.
2: Mine kind of goes in line with Kevin's. Because I was driving into work this morning, and I saw some 60-year-old texting and driving.
5: No.
3: 60?
2: And I've got to say, if you're over 60 and you're texting and driving, go to a home, Grandpa!
3: Oh,
2: just go!
4: What?
2: Get off of the road. You don't belong there anymore.
3: Oh, my.
2: Quit it.
3: Oh, my.
5: Can we amend that?
2: What?
5: You just go to their home? Not
2: yeah.
5: a home?
2: Yeah, we can do that. Yeah.
5: I mean, 60's young for a home.
2: Okay,
5: yeah.
2: Okay.
4: I don't know. 55 plus is a thing.
3: Yeah.
6: And on the new Jake
4: That's
6: app.
4: Funny.
3: We got Noah McIntyre in today, don't we?
4: That's right. It's a Friday.
3: What are we going to bring?
4: We are going to talk about the Stand Your Ground law and when it applies here in Oklahoma.
3: Pew, pew.
4: Coming up here on the Wake with Jake show.
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0: Shaboozy, good news. You guys want to talk to Noble McIntyre coming up?
1: I do.
0: It's Friday visit. We got questions about Stand Your Ground Law and
2: broken bases.
0: The take it or leave it? Let's play Kane Brown now. It's a Friday Wake with Jake Show.

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1: Jake's 405 Buzz a Lawyer with Noble McIntyre. 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
2: McIntyreLaw.com. Yeah. It is Noble McIntyre
3: Noble
2: Friday.
3: McIntyre.
2: All
3: always
2: up in
3: happy
2: here.
3: To be here.
2: Looking good in your jacket. Is that a William and Lauren?
3: Yes, I get good. You know William and Lauren stuff too, don't you?
2: I know of it.
4: His is Timo.
2: You can't tell what mine costs when you see it on the TV. So that's why we
3: you
2: go
3: always
2: cheap.
3: Look good.
2: Well, but
3: you always wear those funky socks.
2: I know,
4: I got
2: hot dog and a wieners. Little weenie dog socks on today.
5: Hey, can we talk about a take or leave it we had earlier
3: sure.
5: in the week where. A mom and a child were at a birthday party.
3: Okay.
2: Oh, yeah.
5: Five-year-old breaks a vase, and the person that owns the house wants them to pay for said vase. And she's like, he's 5 years old. We don't have the money. What happens there legally if they want to take a claim?
3: They're going to, first of all, can you imagine if somebody filed this claim and it went before a jury?
4: No.
3: And you're asking, and you've got jurors that are, presumably some are parents of little kids.
4: Right.
3: And they know little kids run into stuff and break stuff. And really, I'm going to hold a parent responsible. Now, it's different than if it's a 16 or 18-year-old, mm-hmm. which should know
4: exactly.
3: better.
4: Exactly.
3: But you're right. But a five-year-old. So in Oklahoma, let me flip it around a little bit. If you're driving down your road in a neighborhood, you have to be alert all the time that little kids could run out in front
4: mm-hmm.
3: of you. But if a 16-year-old comes running out of a parking, between two cars and you hit them, they're on notice that they need to be careful too.
4: Sure.
3: But there's an age of accountability. And mm-hmm. if you're younger than five, I don't care what the five-year-old does, they're not ever going to be negligent for their action in that case.
2: Okay.
3: You as the driver are going to be because there's a cutoff in the age. In this case, it's a five-year-old who's not knowledgeable that I might bump into something, I might break something.
4: Mm-hmm.
3: And so now to then go to the mom and dad. Now, as a parent, if it's my child, you know, I understand. I don't want my kid to break something. If I have the resources, I would make good on that. But there are people that don't.
4: Mm-hmm.
3: So technically, legally, you can't sue the five-year-old. It's going to be difficult to hold the parents accountable. In an ethical situation, would the parent normally step up and say, I'll pay for that? Maybe. But this case is going nowhere. If the mother just says, look, I'm not the five-year-old. You can sue us if you want to. We don't have the money. They're never going to really sue.
4: Yeah.
3: It's a tough situation to be in, but I doubt that vase is valuable enough to pursue.
5: I get you.
2: Another legal question. We're kind of going around the horn with legal question mm-hmm. topics today. That's what we do with Noble
3: McIntyre.
2: That's
3: a good thing I'm a lawyer.
2: That's a good thing. You bring some knowledge to the table.
4: We have important friends.
2: I was scrolling around and saw another one of those posts where someone gets pulled over in the traffic stop. They are recording the officer. Is that legal? Can you do that?
3: Yes, you can mm-hmm. record the officer.
4: Yeah.
3: Officers, there are some officers who don't understand the law that will tell you, you can't record me, and they're just wrong.
2: Okay.
3: You have a freedom to be able to record in a public setting, and that's where you are. They probably would not let you record them if they had taken you to jail and you're back in the examination room or where they're asking you questions. But in a public setting, like they pull you over to do a DUI check. Or to ask what's going on. They're recording you. They have body cam.
4: Yeah.
3: There's nothing to prohibit you from recording them back. And often, that's the good thing to do because if something happens, you're going to want on tape mm-hmm. what happens if there's an altercation of some sort.
2: How do you handle that situation if they start to say, yeah, you can't be recording me? How do you kind of respectfully disagree with them in that situation?
3: I think you just say, you know, officer, you're not correct. The United States Supreme Court says that I can. And your own leadership at the police officer station is going to know that I can. So I suggest you call your sergeant or your boss and ask them, I'm going to continue to record, which is within my right to do so.
2: Yeah.
3: But stay polite. Don't get belligerent. Don't hold the camera up in their face.
2: Yeah.
3: Don't cause problems. That's a good way to get hauled out of the car and have problems. Mm-hmm. Get handcuffed.
5: If you've got the presence of mind to roll out the Supreme Court after a traffic stop, that's impressive.
3: You know, I do know
4: I'd start
3: my
4: crying.
3: Daughter's been stopped before, and they get very, very nervous. I've never gotten nervous because what's the worst they can do? Write me a ticket? But for some reason, some people just really get a lot of
4: angst. I do.
3: But why? If you're getting pulled over,
4: mm-hmm.
3: I know you. It's not because you got 60 kilos of cocaine in your trunk.
4: You don't know me.
3: You're doing it because you either changed the lane wrong, your tag's expired, or you're speeding.
4: You know me too well.
3: None of those things are a horrible crime.
4: The worst
3: that's going to happen is a ticket.
4: It's that whole, like, I used to be such a good girl.
2: Used to,
4: for sure.
3: I mean,
4: and so I'm like, oh my God, I'm getting in trouble.
3: But you're an adult, they're an adult, they're doing your job.
4: I'm totally aware.
3: Walked up and they pulled their enormous sign. Do you know how fast you're going? I said, well, if you don't know, I'm not telling you. And I just make a joke at it. And I've had an officer tell me before, and I said, dude, I was going way faster than that back there. Because, you know, you just got to be fun with it.
4: Sure.
3: But I don't get nervous with them because I have a position of authority too, and I'm an attorney. But I do get a lot of interaction that people do get nervous.
4: Yeah.
3: But again, unless you're hiding a body or drugs in your trunk, you don't have much to worry about.
2: Yeah. In Ricky Bobby, they call it a kilo of Mexican Bam Bam. In the Ricky Bobby movie. Let's talk about that Stand Your Ground law coming up.
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2: That's your number.
3: That's my number. On any Oklahoma area code.
4: You hear Jordan say it on the commercials.
3: I told Jordan the other day a commercial came on and we were both. I said, Do you feel bad when that comes on? She goes, why? I said, because I'm so much prettier than you.
4: Oh!
3: I mean, is it hard to stand there next to me and realize I overshadow you?
4: Does she just glare at you?
3: Well, she's obviously much better looking at me. So she just rolls her eyes at me.
2: As she probably does it many times a day.
4: Yeah.
3: She's a very pretty girl.
5: Hey, does this stand your ground law extend to if teenagers stole your Amazon package and you saw them and you tackled them in your front yard?
4: I forgot about that story.
3: Well, stand your ground with respect to shooting somebody, you know, because a lot of times people use the stand your ground law in self-defense in which there was somebody, you've either badly injured them or you killed them. Mm-hmm. And you're entitled to defend yourself. You're not entitled to use deadly force to protect property, but you can yourself.
2: So
3: if you're looking out your window and somebody's out there stealing your car, you can't just go out there and shoot them.
4: Right.
3: Now, you could go out there and confront them, and then if they start attacking you, you can use stand your ground to shoot them at that point.
4: Mm-hmm.
3: But you can't just walk out and shoot them. Somebody kicks your door and comes to your door. You can shoot them because you don't know what they have, what their intent and harm is. You're fear for your life. But if they're just picking a package up and running, they're leaving the scene. They're stealing from you, but they're leaving the scene. You're not in any danger unless you've tackled them and now you're in a fist fight and they pull a knife and then you're in danger. So it's very fact specific.
4: So
3: whether you can do
4: that. So the tackle is unnecessary is what you're saying. Just let them leave with it?
3: Physical. You know, it's a lot of people would let them leave with it. Other people are going to get involved. The bad thing is whatever's in that package isn't worth your life. And you don't know if they're going to turn on you with a weapon.
4: Yeah.
3: So I personally, would just let them go because I don't want to get shot over a $37 Amazon order.
2: Right.
3: That if you bought with your credit card is going to reimburse you the money anyway because you have theft protection with your credit card. Let them go. But that's different than if you're sitting in your car and somebody breaks the window out, reaches in and opens your door.
4: Right.
3: And now it's a different type of an altercation.
4: Okay.
2: So there was a guy, he's a pastor. I'm forgetting which state he was in. This is not in Oklahoma, but a guy named Tony Spell. Are you familiar with this case?
3: I'm not.
2: He just last month in June attacked this guy. It was all caught on, traffic cams after this individual allegedly gave verbal threats about his family about, doing terrible things to his wife and killing them and his grandchildren. This pastor, took him to the ground and continually, as anyone might want to do, mm-hmm. beat him up. What about that situation where it was just verbal threats? Is that as good?
3: Yeah, I mean, if in those situations, somebody's making a threat that they're going to do something to your wife and children at a future date and time, you don't have to just let them leave thinking they're going to come back and do something at a future date and time. That pastor did what I would have done. Mm. I'd have had an altercation. I said, you intending to do this for because you're entitled to step into the shoes of others to defend them. So the stand your ground law is if somebody's attacking you and you fear for your life, you can defend yourself. But if you walk up and you see somebody just, doing really bad things to somebody, you can defend them too, and you're within your rights. And so in this case, a direct threat was given to him that somebody was going to come back at a future time and do harm, great bodily harm.

0: harm or even murder to his loved ones. What's the alternative? Just, okay, go. Let me know when you're going to come back and do it. Right. I might not be here. No, you're going to think about what an officer would do. An officer would step right into the middle of that and take that threat seriously.
1: So even if, like, they pat him down, no weapons, but in that moment he gave a verbal threat. That's just as serious.
0: Yeah, it's just that. And he didn't kill him. He just beat him up. Yeah. And got him. What he was doing was detaining him for the police.
1: Yeah,
0: that's right. It's all how you spin this story.
2: Right.
0: I was detaining him for the police. Now, the story has appeal because it was a pastor. You wouldn't normally think in a pastor is going to get into physical altercation, the whole turn your cheek other thing. Mm-hmm. I mean, you might turn the cheek for yourself, but you're not going to turn your cheek if somebody's threatening your children.
2: Right.
0: You know, make threats against me? Okay, we can figure that out. Make threats against my wife or my kids? Yeah, you're in some serious trouble.
2: Yeah.
0: And look, the fight doesn't end with me. You may beat me up, but I got just enough money to hire that done. Mm-hmm. And then we'll get you at a later time.
1: Just
0: so
1: enough.
0: You know, we'll find you.
1: Real quick.
3: That doesn't sound like solid legal.
1: Totally. Real quick, we talk to Noble every week on Friday, and I feel like if we've never covered this real quickly, if someone finds themselves in the need for a personal injury lawyer, the process is picking up the phone, going to your website, and what does that look like when someone answers on the other end?
0: Yeah, they just call them. They'll get some basic information from you and then get you to either me or one of the 8 lawyers that works for me. And a lot of people don't realize they'll get in a situation like, well, I don't have the money for an attorney. We don't charge you by the hour. We only get paid if we win.
2: Right.
0: And so it's the only time that you have that your interest and the lawyer's interest are exactly aligned. My goal is to maximize your recovery. The more I make for you, the more I make for me, versus a lawyer paying by the hour that gets paid no matter what.
1: Yeah.
0: So it's no cost to call and ask.
2: So there's no like retainer?
0: No retainer.
2: Anything?
0: There's nothing. You come in and visit with me. I even front all the case expenses as we go throughout the case.
2: Heck,
0: and if we don't win, you don't owe me that either.
2: Nice.
0: So if something happens, personal injury related, or bad faith on your roof damage with State Farm stuff we're doing, call me up. It doesn't cost you a dime, and we can give you some good, solid legal advice and decide if you have a case.
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0: 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I'm clapping for myself here.
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2: It's 9 o'clock in Oklahoma. The Credo of Jake. Jake's an Okie, born and bred. Cherishes his independence. Calls it like he sees it. He's there for his neighbors. Because he knows if you don't have community, you don't have much. Work hard, play hard, love hard. Jake's a lover of tradition and a lover of what's next. The latest generation of storytellers. Because the stories are what make it country. 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
1: It's the Wake with Jake Show, and it's Friday, and it's not every day that you have the president of the Oklahoma Association of Broadcasters.
2: We're
1: going to have to play Hail to the Chief coming up.
3: Oh, we should.
1: His name is Will Payne, and we need to talk to him about some stuff that's going on in Congress. 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
3: We need your help. We need everyone's help
1: in about 6 minutes. 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

0: John Morgan, and myself.
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2: Well, you hear Hail to the Chief in the background because the president of the Oklahoma Association of Broadcasters is in the house.
3: Yeah, we better clap.
2: Hey. My friend Will Payne, good to see you. Will owns radio stations all across Oklahoma, but recently has been throned. Can we say it throned that way? The president of the Oklahoma Association of Broadcasters.
4: Well, you're very, very kind. Yes, it is an honor and a pleasure to represent Oklahoma radio and TV stations. It's in my blood. I'm a third-generation broadcaster. I was born on 2nd Street in Edmond, Oklahoma.
3: Hey.
4: And when I went home to a radio station. Yeah. That was our home on Boulevard. So
2: that's fantastic.
5: I never knew that about you, Will. That's interesting.
2: So there's some really serious stuff going on right now concerning the radio business, and that's the reason we have you in today that we want to talk about that concerns our congressional leaders.
4: Yeah. So what we have is we have auto manufacturers that are wanting to remove the radio from the dash, and we have a bill in Congress right now that basically prevents that. It's called the AM in Every Vehicle Act. But we know that if AM goes, FM will be shortly after that, HD, obviously. And so we're trying to protect that in the dash. And the good news is our congressional delegation is supporting us in this effort. But what we need from our congressional delegation now, and it's in the House, is we need to push leadership to bring it to a vote. And if they bring it to a vote, we have the majority in the House. We have the majority in the Senate. The president's already said he would sign it. Let's get this done. And that's where we're at. So that's why we're going Monday and Tuesday to talk to our legislative in D.C.
2: But you and I had lunch earlier in the week, and you're saying there's a holdup on getting this actually to the floor to have a vote.
4: Yeah. We're not sure what that holdup is, if it's it's an issue with one individual or several individuals. But we need to get that. We need to get over that hurdle. Just bring it to a vote, and we'll let the chips fall.
5: How do constituents support this effort and get their attention? What's the next step for us?
4: Well, first thing, you can always go the old-fashioned route, and this is my favorite. Call your congressional member at their D.C. office. It's available on the website. Be extremely kind to the young man or woman that answers, because that's our daughters, that's our sons. Yeah. They're just volunteering their time to answer phones. Be extremely kind to them, because A, the congressional members agree with us, but B, we're just trying to say, push leadership to bring this to a vote.
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4: Wow. How are you going to get those emergencies?
3: Right.
4: How are you going to be able to listen to that ball game in real time? How are you going to be able to connect to everybody at one time? So radio is so special because we are one to many. 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You can't do it, right? And we're expected to be able to do that, to be able to listen to on-air radio. No, it just doesn't work.
5: And there are already some manufacturers who are not including AM/FM in their new vehicles, and that can become a problem in the future.
4: Right. Yeah, Tesla, Rivian are two that said that they're going to pull the AM and the FM out of the dash, and that's why we believe this is a fight for all of radio in the dash, and we got to get it done this Congress.
2: You mentioned calling your congressman. 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
4: Yep, correct? 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We love to text. It's really, really easy. And then you'll get some responses on that, what to do from there.
2: Will runs a country radio station down in southeastern Oklahoma, and we talk about country music all the time. We have a feature that we did about an hour ago called Songs Swimming Around in Our Head. What country song is swimming around in your head right now, Will, before you go?
4: Oh, my goodness. That's on the spot here. Do I go Ella Langley?
5: I knew it. You're an Ella fella.
4: Well, why wouldn't I be, right? I'm a man.
2: And I know you love your Texas country, of course.
4: I do. I love what Cody Johnson, I Want My Horse Back. My goodness.
3: Yes. That's a great
4: How much
3: one.
4: Fun is that?
3: That's a great one.
4: Zach Topp, we've seen him several times. Love that guy. He could be Alan Jackson's son, couldn't he? I mean,
3: definitely.
4: My goodness. We have some great music and some great acts right now.
2: Will, thanks for hanging out.
3: Yes.
2: We hope you get this, over the goal line next week in D.C.
3: We'll
2: safe travels
3: push.
2: To you. And we'll help.
4: Absolutely. Look forward to bringing back good results.
2: Fantastic. Will Payne, everyone.
3: Hooray!
2: OAB president.
3: Yeah,
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1: Don't forget to play Flipping Guess in the afternoons with Autumn. And now it's Autumn because Owen did it last week. And Autumn's back from vacation.
2: I was just making the flips signal. And
1: oh, good. You don't. 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
2: Yeah,
3: huge.
1: That's crazy. We're commercial free. His name is Ian Munzik. I like this song. It's called Love is Blind. 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
1: Country music news before 10 o'clock is coming up. 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She be kissing somebody.
2: Uh-oh.
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3: Friday,
2: July 10th. Happy birthday, Jessica Simpson, 46.
3: I know.
2: Sophia Viagra, 54. Gary Lavox of Brazos Flats is 56. And former head football coach Urban Meyer, 62.
4: Urban Liar.
3: Nice.
5: Speaking of Sophia, the other night we were watching AGT. And before we started, Outlander.
2: Yes.
5: Who's the Spice Girl that's on there?
4: Mel B.
5: So... just before we clicked off, Sherry goes, wait a second, who was that one that was showing so much cleavage?
6: Yeah.
4: And it was Mel B.
5: No, it was the other one.
4: Oh.
3: Sophia Vergara?
5: Yeah.
2: Wow. Yeah, you know.
4: I feel like she can get away with it because that's kind of her thing and she's funny.
2: She's a funny!
4: Yeah.
2: I like her accent. Randy Travis is gearing up to release his first album of original recordings in 18 years. They're claiming that it's lost songs that were remixed or remastered by his longtime producer. The first single from the album comes out today. It's called Fish On. So there you go.
6: I just don't buy this.
2: Well, it's
6: with
2: a little
6: all the AI
2: difficult
6: stuff.
2: To know that they especially have released AI Randy before.
4: Right.
2: And they're claiming these are recordings that were done years ago for demos that never were released, but they're claiming it's him and remastered as such.
5: Josh and I were
4: remastered. Totally different thing.
5: Yeah, that's true. Josh and I were talking in the office because he's coming in concert to Rose State,
6: yeah.
4: What?
2: Really? I didn't see that.
5: His band plays, and he sings the songs, and I don't know exactly how that works with him, but and the ticket prices are expensive.
6: They are. Yeah. Very expensive.
4: So, wow. Yeah.
6: Crazy.
2: He might do a medley that night, Kevin.
5: Maybe. Who knows?
2: Lainey Wilson tells Delish Magazine, which I just love.
4: I know you do.
2: That she loves escargot.
4: Alex used to like escargot.
6: That's a snail?
2: What is escargot?
4: It's snails.
2: Snails.
6: Mm.
2: Wait, they have a good escargot at Mahogany. Uh-huh. Lobster escargot. It's in
4: that's
2: these weird. little pockets.
6: Lobster
4: snail? Yeah. I wonder if they... No, butter? Not in the lobster
6: That's not what it is.
4: That'd be the coolest animal ever.
2: I'm a lobster snail.
6: I've never heard of that.
4: It's probably lobster made like escargot.
2: Yeah, there it is.
4: Maybe.
2: Huh. Yeah, it's good.
4: We had it on the Disney cruise.
2: Escargot. Mm. Okay. Okay.
4: It's not good.
2: TMZ says Bunny XO, well, she's been seen with this Dylan Wolf again, kissing him at Jelly Roll's bar in Nashville.
4: At Jelly's bar?
2: Well, this has happened. And then now they've been seen together again. They were photographed out late.
4: Yeah, but at Jelly Roll's bar.
6: That's not a good look.
2: Well, that was a couple of years ago or a couple many months ago where she did that.

0: Really?
1: And then now she, they're
2: oh, again together. After. Okay.
1: They've been divorced.
2: Wow.
3: He probably gave her one of those tokens that I got where you get to drink for free.
2: That's right.
3: Why would you not get free drinks?
2: Lifetime.
3: Yeah. Let's go.
1: Why go to, you know, Chili's when you can go to there?
3: Exactly.
1: Yeah, that's your country funny. Music news. Controversy.
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11: When I was in school, I had to sit at the very front row of the class in order to see stuff. I couldn't sit in the middle row or in the back row. I couldn't see anything.
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Among four other women, Ella Langley sits with Choosin' Texas at the top of the Billboard Hot 100 charts with 12 weeks.

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1: Incredible live shows for the rest of July. Can't keep them all straight. So Autumn, we'll have your concert calendar right after George Burge here on Jake.

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3: When I was in school, I had to sit at the very front row of the class in order to see stuff. 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

0: Monday morning, Wake with Jake Show. You guys want a canoe slalom with tickets on the 10?
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1: It's High Noon in Oklahoma. The Credo of Jake. Jake's an Okie, born and bred. Cherishes his independence. Calls it like he sees it. He's there for his neighbors. Because he knows if you don't have community, you don't have much. 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The latest generation of storytellers. Because the stories are what make it country. 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
1: Monday morning, Wake with Jake Show. 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
1: 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Miss Autumn comes in, and she'll also give you a chance to win at 4:30 with Flippin' Guess. 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
1: Monday morning, Wake with Jake Show. 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
0: 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It's 93.3. Thomas Rhett, Jordan Davis. 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

0: 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Wish you well.
1: 93.3 could be hearing that live when Vincent Mason comes to OKC this September. He's opening for one of our other Jake faves, Parker McCollum. 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Now, up next, this guy's been working on new music, which hopefully means he'll be on the road here soon. Graylin James, he's on Jake with Water at a Wedding. Well, I did.

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1: Monday morning, Wake with Jake Show. 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

0: 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I'm going to miss her.
1: 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Well, have you heard of the site The Knot? It's pretty much everything wedding related. And shocker, they did the numbers trying to figure out how much Taylor Swift and Travis Kelce's wedding is. I'll give you a second to guess. Da, da, da, da. 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
2: 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If you want to find more info, just look up riverwind.com. Hope to see you out there. Here's some Shane Proppit. I'm Jake.

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2: If I invited you guys over and made you a nice red steak, which I may do sometime, I wish you would.
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2: And we're all sitting around the table. And you got up, Josh.
4: Uh-huh.
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4: Yeah, look for a Capri Sun.
2: And I'd have them stocked for you.
4: Yeah, you would.
2: That would be so weird.
3: I feel like that's different. But female frogs, I was reading, if they're like not into a dude, they end up playing dead so that they like leave him alone. Oh, and I'm like, how many times have females done this?
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news. It's hot. High of 98 today. Perfect weather for a pool party, though. And we got one of those happening this afternoon, 3:30 to 6 out at Park at Tuscany. I'll be checking in with Josh here in just a bit. So keep it locked on Jake

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1: 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If you've never been, they shut the whole street down. It's a good time. 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Here's some Riley Green on Jake

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1: Monday morning, Wake with Jake Show. 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
1: Hello, yeah? It's Autumn here, and I'm also just getting started. Plenty of Oklahoma's new country playlist to get to. I mean, we gotta kick the weekend off right. Some Kojo, Jason Aldean, Red Baron, and everyone's favorite set of bangs, Ella Langley's playing here in a few.

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1: 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If you need somebody, say so. 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
2: 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Are you doing anything this afternoon? Go head over to Park at Tuscany. We're hosting a pool party this afternoon. Going to check in with Josh here in just a few. 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
10: 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It's Josh. Taking it to the streets is correct because that's what we're doing right now. I'm out at Park at Tuscany Apartments, just northwest of Quail Springs Mall. They've got 1- and 2-bedroom apartments available today, and I'm hanging out until 6 for a very special pool party. They're hanging out decorations still because it's starting at 4, but I'm here a little bit early to get the party started. Don't worry, I'll be playing all the good country tunes here in a minute. They got Connect 4 set up. I see a little dartboard as well outside. I'm not sure if I've seen that before at one of these pool parties, but man, do I love coming to them. Case and Associates, they know how to put it on, and let me tell you, they got snacks inside that you're going to want to come and get, and you're going to want to check out these beautiful apartments. I'm telling you, their courtyard area and their grill area is absolutely beautiful. All the apartments got a massive balcony. I'm telling you, it's a big balcony, guys. 1- and 2-bedroom, like I said, and their great staff is here to help you with any questions that you've got about apartment living. And let me tell you, you're going to want to move here. Just northwest of Quail Springs, they got tons of shopping and restaurants and everything you want to live by right here next to it. Park at Tuscany Apartments. That's where I'm hanging out till 6. So come and see me. It's Josh. 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

0: Red Baron. Just like John.
1: 93.3. Speaking of Red Baron, you know, as a DJ, sometimes we get sent some pretty cool stuff from artists that aren't just like a record or something. Like, for example, at my desk right now, I have a cereal box with Kane Brown on it. It's called Kane Crunch. It's kind of funny. But I also have a full bottle of Red Baron whiskey. 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But I don't know. 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Here's some Ella on Jake.

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1: 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Keep it a rolling with some Ty Myers, Ends of the Earth. From the side.

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4: 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It's Josh hanging out here at Park at Tuscany Apartments. 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They got one and two bedroom available for you, and their management and staff are here to help you with any questions you've got. And trust me when I tell you, this apartment complex is absolutely beautiful. They keep up with their community area, if you can tell. The grass when you get here is just perfect green. You can tell they keep up with it. And the grill area, I'm telling you, they might be cooking some hot dogs and burgers pretty soon, because I think I see some people over there. They got all the pool floaties out, the lawn darts, the Connect Four. I think they got cornhole I can see over there. They're just hosting a big pool party for you right here today. I'll be hanging out until 6 for this pool party, and of course it's a Case and Associates property, so they know how to throw a party, and they know how to give you all the information. 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And they're running some specials that I'll tell you a little bit more, but it's $500 off your first month rent on select units. 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And even some apartments come with garages. Keep that car safe in this Oklahoma weather. You know you need to. So come check it out. Park at Tuscany Apartments. I'll be hanging out until 6, and come see me. It's Josh, and you're listening to 93.3 Jake FM.
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1: Sing it with me now. Whoa, whoa, whoa, whoa. They'll be hearing that at karaoke tonight. Stick around. Gonna check in with Josh. 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

0: runs out of rain.
1: Not going to be seeing any storms this weekend. Sunny skies, highs just barely kissing 100. I mean, technically it's 98, but, you know, it's going to be feeling a lot hotter than that. Flipping guest song of the day.

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2: 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All you gotta do is tell me what the song is. 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
1: Well, have you seen our colossal announcement concerning Jason Aldean's show on the 24th? 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

93.3, well, congrats. You made it to the weekend, hopefully unscathed. But if not, I've got a whole hour of Oklahoma's new country playlist for you to lick your wounds to, because it's the weekend. You got to get ready. Casey Musgraves, Coe Wetzel, John Michael Montgomery. I think he's auctioning off something. 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
1: It's 5 o'clock in Oklahoma. 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Calls it like he sees it. He's there for his neighbors. 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Because the stories are what make it country. 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
1: 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John Michael Montgomery, He Sold on Jake.

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1: Well, don't forget, we got a pool party happening right now. If you're in North OKC, visit Josh at Park at Tuscany. He'll be hanging out there until 6. He's got some Jake swag with him and a chance for you to enter to win some Cody Johnson tickets. 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
1: 93.3. You know, a lot of people think that getting sick is just for the wintertime, but I've been hearing of a lot of cases recently. So, if you want to reduce your chances, here are three things you should always wash your hands after touching. Touch screens and pen pads, like anytime you use that while you're going shopping. Grocery cart handles, and you're going to hate this, your phone. Think about it. When's the last time you cleaned it? Yeah, that's what I thought.

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1: 93.3, it's Autumn here, hanging in the Jake studio this Friday afternoon. Kind of jealous of Josh. He's poolside right now at Park at Tuscany. We'll be checking in with him here in just a few minutes, so stay tuned in on Jake.
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1: Fellas, if you're going out this weekend and you're not quite sure how to break the ice, literally use any lyric from that song right there. That was Hudson Westbrook with Painted You Pretty. Up next, little throwback here for you coming from Eli Young Band on Jake.

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1: Hey, it's Autumn here on Jake FM, and listen, I love this time that we spend together. I do, but I'd be lying if I said I wasn't looking at the clock right now. I've got some SmackDown to get to tonight. Still got time to grab some tickets if you're trying to get in some wrestling. Check it out at paycomcenter.com. Here's some John Morgan. Wee-wee.

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1: Now, as I was saying earlier, tonight we got WWE at the Paycom Center tonight, but yesterday, Cody Rhodes was doing a meet and greet at a Walmart off of Belle Isle. Now, I thought about popping by, because I love me some Cody, especially when he's dashing. But I saw that some people were lined up there since like 5 a.m. Love them, but I'm not that dedicated. I'll catch him on the next one. Tucker's on Jake.

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